0: für den großen Erfolg. 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
1: How could I not leak it? 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

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Are you with me? 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
3: 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Hey, what's up? I'm Bebe Rexha and this is my single.
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0: Ray Gavi und Imran und Rivers. Komm, Jungs, einmal nochmal für uns hier.
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The only punchline is how long it goes. I'm in a song with one descending note. I got nowhere

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I've got time I never planned to have. I got years and years of it. I've been feeling like a wing-clipped bird, been repeating this old phrase I learned.